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94 HJY Metallica, Turn the Page. An appropriate tune because Paul and Al retiring tomorrow after 36 years. I've been their producer for 23 years. So it's like, I got to turn a page in my life of, it doesn't end. 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It's been fantastic working with those guys. 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

0: 94 HJY. I know some kiddos went back to school today. Summer is over. My son being one of them. My apologies, my sympathies to you. I remember being a teenager on the first day of school. Not fun. 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

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Their first ever live TV performance was on Johnny Carson's Tonight Show. And I've got that posted. Pretty cool stuff. 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

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Coming up later this hour, what are some foreplay suggestions you might get from a lover that you should just slam the door on? We'll talk about that.

94 HJY, Cars, My Best Friend's Girl. And I've talked about this before. I don't understand the premise of that song. She's my best friend's girlfriend, but she used to be mine. So whatever. The girl, never mind. But bro code wise, why is this guy still your best friend? He took your girlfriend away from you, or maybe she left you. 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The fact that you're a wussy and just say, oh, your friend says, hey, I want your girlfriend. Okay, take her. Man, that's not, you're not a man.

0: 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They said the air pressure sucked almost as much as their latest album.
1: Well, that's because you're an Italian family. You got Frankie, you got Frankie, and you got little Frankie.
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0: 94 HJY Boston. Their self-titled debut album was released 50 years ago. I think yesterday, August 25th, 1976, more than 17 million copies sold, tied for the ninth best-selling album in U.S. history with Elton John's Greatest Hits and Bruce Springsteen's Born in the USA. Wow. More music coming up. It's HJY.
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0: Hey, it's Kevin, producer of the Paul and Al Show, and I cannot believe I am saying these words. Tomorrow is the final broadcast of the Paul and Al Show after 36 years on the home of rock and roll, 94 HJY. They are retiring. We're going to wrap it all up appropriately with Stump the DJ from 8 to 10, but my God, I have no words, so I will stop talking. Tune in tomorrow to, well, my bosses, but more importantly, my great friends, Paul and Al. NBC 10 Sunrise will also be here tomorrow morning documenting this monumental event in Southern New England. Congratulations on your retirement, Paul and Al, from all of us here at 94HJY and all of your awesome listeners.
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94 HJY Metallica coming up. If you're a fan of Halloween and a fan of heavy metal and would like to combine the two, well, I've got a good event coming up for you. 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

It's 94HJY, your home of rock and roll. 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Their retirement is tomorrow, their last broadcast, ending with Stump the DJ. You can even leave a Stump the DJ joke on the talkback feature. You only have 30 seconds, though, so it can't be like a long-form joke. But yeah, say hi to them. Thank you. Thank them for the 36 years of awesome radio, and we wish them well in retirement.

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5: Are you struggling with symptoms of chronic hives with no known external triggers? Living with chronic spontaneous urticaria, or CSU, can be frustrating, especially when symptoms last months or even years. CSU is a long-term condition that often requires ongoing treatment. Rhapsido, remibrutinib, is an oral prescription treatment that's taken twice daily with or without food for adults with CSU who continue to have symptoms not controlled with antihistamines. It should not be used for any other forms of hives. Rhapsido may cause bleeding, and risk may increase if also taking a blood thinner. So tell your doctor right away if you have any signs or symptoms. Also,

0: It's your home of rock and roll, 94HAY. Got Kevin in the studio here, former stunt boy.
1: Yes.
0: Now producer for the Paul and Al Show. And always, always, always a rabid Van Halen fan.
1: Yeah, it is. It's almost a sickness in a way. And it's been, I've had it since I was 14.
2: Yeah.
1: And this is one of the first bits that I did for you guys. Of note is the fact that my voice, I sound like I'm 5 years old.
2: Right. Yeah. I mean, in
0: I
2: these
0: think it's just from the excitement.
1: Yeah, yeah, right. Well, you know what it is, too? It's like, this is one of those bits where it's a joke, and yet it's not.
3: It's Kevin the Lowly Stunt Boy, and I am a huge Van Halen fan. In fact, I managed to get Eddie's home number. As you can hear, I was pretty nervous. Oh my god, I can't believe I'm actually going to talk to Eddie Van Halen. This is going to be so awesome.
4: Hello?
3: Hey Eddie, it's Kevin the Lowly Stunt Boy from 94HJ. Why? And now the interview as I wish it had gone, as part of a new segment,
5: Kevin the Lowly Stunt Boy's Fantasy Celebrity Interview.
3: Playing the part of Eddie Van Halen will be me. Hello, this is Kevin.
4: Hey, Kevbo, it's Eddie Van Halen.
3: Oh, hey, Eddie. Now is not a great time.
4: I'm such a huge fan of yours.
3: Well, I'm flattered, Eddie, but...
4: Well, look, I just wanted to ask you if you wanted to join Van Halen and tour with us.
3: Well, that sounds pretty cool, but...
4: How about if I throw in lifetime tickets to all of our concerts, the guitar I used to record You Really Got Me, and a couple of hot groupies?
3: Okay, I guess I can't pass that up. Why don't I swing by 5150 and we'll finalize the details.
4: Awesome, yes!
3: Well, I gotta go.
4: Wait, there's one more thing, Kev.
3: Yes, Ed?
4: I'm your father.
3: Oh my god, this is all so sudden.
4: I know.
3: So I'm really Kevin Van Halen?
4: Yes.
3: That must mean that genetically I'm an awesome guitar player. Let me pick up this one here. I can't believe it. I'm awesome.
4: You're the best, man. I love you, son.
3: I love you too, Dad.
5: This has been Kevin the Lowly Stunt Boy's Fantasy Celebrity Interview with Eddie Van Halen.
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This video clip has gone viral. Why was the audience laughing during the death scene of Romeo and Juliet at a performance in Istanbul? Well, a cat wandered onto the stage.

0: The Heads, the Talking Heads. Yeah. 94HJY.
1: It's the last day, baby.
0: That's it, man.
2: This is it, right?
1: Yeah.
0: Our last day on the air here at 94HJY. And
1: Jim Schwartz is like, well, I guess for your last day, I'll come into the studio.
2: Finally,
1: finally
2: my cards and letters have
0: been answered, right? It's like for years you've been
2: clamoring. Get rid of Paul and Al. Make those old geezers quit, will ya?
0: So it finally came to fruition.
2: Yeah.
0: Congratulations.
2: A lot of stamps invested, but yeah. All well worth it, let me tell you.
0: All right.
2: So these gifts that you guys brought in for each other?
1: No.
2: Is there going to be any smooching here at all?
0: No.
2: Are you sure?
0: We promise not to. Oh, my God.
1: Get over here, you big lug.
2: Not involving me. No.
0: That was
1: too late.
0: That was more intimate than a Q-tip right there.
2: Sports powered by Sportsbook Rhode Island. Refer a friend, and you could both get up to $50 in bonus bets. Log in now and share your code. Sixth shutout of the season for the Red Sox on the bad side of it.
0: Oh,
2: zero.
0: Okay.
1: Yeah, I was about to go.
2: Nothing. No.
1: I have to take that back.
2: I hate to make that mistake on your final day.
1: I mean,
2: heading out, all people would say is Al doesn't
0: that's,
2: know.
0: That, and that's the difference
2: between winning and losing here. This is crazy. So, yeah, they lost 4-0 to the Marlins. That's the only loss of that series. So they won the series but didn't get the sweep. Got a day off tonight, and then the Yankees over the weekend.
0: Oh, boy. Here we go.
2: One tomorrow night, two on Saturday. Sounds like me over at the House of Pizza. Right?
1: And they're in the Bronx, right?
2: Huh? They're in the Bronx.
1: In the Bronx.
2: Yep, absolutely. So that's going to be a big one because they're only they're right behind the Yankees. They're 2.5 back now because the Yankees won last night. But, getting close. Patriots at Cleveland tonight, 8 o'clock start. That one's on Prime Video, so you got to have the
0: subscription going on.
1: But let's be honest, who doesn't, right? You get 16 packages every day in your front door.
2: Yeah. Honest to God, right?
0: Yeah.
2: I mean, I was thinking of that the other day. Can you think about life without that?
1: Yeah. I mean, well, and now that you can get same day,
2: oh,
1: like, next day is like, what a pain in the ass.
2: 3 to 5 hours from then. You know, it'll be here.
1: I want it sooner than me driving to CVS to buy that product.
2: I rethink getting it when it's 3 to 5 hours because I'm like they want to get rid of it more than I want it.
0: That,
2: I think, you know,
0: that would be the definition.
2: Like 2 days, at least it's playing a little hard to get.
0: That's
2: you know?
0: The definition of first world problems, ladies and gentlemen.
1: Oh my God. Jeff Bezos needs another yacht. Yeah. What the hell?
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0: It's 94HAY. I've flown Air New Zealand, and I can relate to this story. They're soon going to offer beds to economy travelers. Now, they already offer something called the Economy Sky Couch, where you can buy three seats in a row at a discount, and then you can sleep across them.
1: All right.
0: They make like a little board, like a special bed for you.
1: Yeah.
0: But this is a little different. They have three-tier bunk beds or sleep pods starting later this year.
1: Yeah.
0: So here's the deal. You rent it for 4 hours at $300 for the 4 hours.
1: Okay. That might be worth it.
0: But it's a long, because it's a long flight. I've flown the JFK to Auckland, New Zealand flight.
1: How many hours is that?
0: 17 and a half
1: hours.
0: So if you can sleep for 4 hours in a real bed,
1: absolutely.
0: Might be worth it. So here are the rules, though. No food or drink, no shoes, and only one person per pod, so no sex. Well, no sex with another person, I guess, right?
1: And why are these sheets standing up?
0: Yeah, yeah. They say they'll change the sheets between four-hour sessions.
1: Okay.
0: But,
2: I saw that on the news. You're stacked up pretty tight for the person above you. I would get claustrophobic.
0: Yeah. It's a tight bunk bed. It really is.
1: I'm hoping the person above you didn't have the airline meal.
2: Chili.
1: Oh, my God. Yeah.
3: Paul and Al.
4: Oh, brother, this guy stinks!
3: On 94, HJ.

0: Oh, yeah. It's 94HJY, and Stump the DJ happened at 8 o'clock. Very last one, because, well, today is the last day we're on the radio.
1: We're going to do it live.
2: Yeah, you didn't know that.
1: Well,
2: yeah,
1: so we got Shorts actually in the studio, and we have Jen actually in the studio.
0: And, Jen, you're going to commandeer the airwaves and hang out with Jim Shorts as of next week.
3: Yeah, Monday. All right, we'll fill in.
0: Cool.
3: Yeah.
1: Not tomorrow.
3: No.
0: You're on your own, buddy.
1: Yeah, don't push your luck, pal.
3: I didn't hear that earlier, but I am not arguing. Let me tell you, I will not stop that from happening. That's fantastic news. Red Sox lost.
0: Oh,
3: that's the bad news. Marlins beat them 4-0, so they got the Yankees after tonight, night off tonight, then the Yankees for 4 in the Bronx. You're old stomping grounds, Al.
2: Oh, yeah, I stomped everywhere there. I did.
3: You were a Long Islander, but you spent some time in the Bronx?
2: Lots of time. Yeah, I had buddies that went to Fordham University, Manhattan College. Yep. So, yeah, we stomped on the Bronx. And
3: Fordham is maybe the most beautiful campus.
0: It really is.
3: In this area.
0: Yeah. Right.
3: And it's just don't step outside. 5 feet outside the campus.
2: Well, the Italian neighborhood there is good. And then there's the Botanical Gardens, Jim Shorts. You should go.
3: Right across the street, right? Yeah. Absolutely. And the Bronx Zoo right down the street. Uh-huh. Yeah, it's great. Because we go up there for basketball all the time, you know? So
4: I go up there for gorilla watching.
3: Gorilla watching? Aww. That's when I'm up for basketball.
0: Jen actually comes into the studio for gorilla watching as well.
4: Well, Bronx Zoo, come on, guys.
3: So anyway, they're going to play this weekend. The Patriots at Cleveland tonight. Final preseason game. Always a good one to watch when nobody you can recognize plays. And then in 2 weeks, they'll be for
0: real.
3: Jim Shorts, 91st UI.

0: fishy, right? Yeah, Jen?
1: Guys, you got to make sure you're paying attention to this.
2: What?
1: Yeah. Snap into it. The Wall Street Journal published a feature about how the secret to men's longevity is actually a great butt.
0: Yeah, we're listening.
1: It helps with mobility and fall prevention as you age.
0: You know, it's funny because I'm always getting the ads popping. It must be some type of algorithm that pops up.
3: A Paul-gorithm.
0: That always shows the dude with an 80-year-old face, and then he's got like a 38-year-old bodybuilder's body, you know?
1: Yeah.
0: So now I'm going to get the algorithm of an 80-year-old dude's face, but with a very sumptuous gluteus maximus.
1: Are these the Tai Chi ads? Because I started getting those.
4: Yeah. Exercise in a week and you'll feel better. Exercise in two and your wife won't recognize you.
1: Yeah.
4: But keep eating like a slob.
0: Yeah, chair yoga for a week will make you look like this guy. Yeah.
3: Yeah. That's some ancient Asian dude that AI created for you.
0: Put a nice ass on that guy, would ya?
5: Paul and Al.
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0: And then Al took me to go see him in concert. I got blown away and became a huge fan of the band Rush.
1: He got blown away, and then he also liked the band.
0: Oh, my God. So, but Alex Lifeson's birthday is today, 73.
1: Oh, yeah.
0: So,
1: great,
0: man,
1: guitarist.
0: One of our favorite tunes from the band Rush.
1: Yeah, I'm going to sell a kidney so that I can see these guys.
0: Oh, yeah, I know. The ticket prices are insane.
1: Crazy.

0: Say, Chi-Y, gotta go to the hotline. Is this our favorite female goon?
1: You know what it said when you called? Potential spam. How appropriate.
0: Well, not potential spam. It is absolutely certified

0: Bam.
1: We're talking to Amy Hagen. Amy, so nice to hear your voice.
2: Hi.
0: Oh, my God.
2: Oh, my God. I can't believe you guys are retiring. Congratulations.
0: Thank you so much. Well, God, you were like the great woman of the midday airwaves for decades here at HJY. And, of course, you referred to us lovingly as your two favorite goons.
2: The goons. And your goonery.
0: Uh-huh.
2: I can't believe it went on for 36 years.
0: I know. How did Southern New England put up with our crap for that long?
1: Yeah, you know that old saying, you can fool some of the people some of the time? Well, we did it for 36 years.
2: And they haven't escorted you out of the building yet.
0: I know, right? Oh, well, it's funny because we talk about how people started as interns and work their way up. As a matter of fact, our last three bosses started as interns here at the radio station, and Kevin, of course, our producer here on the Paul and Al Show, started as an intern for you.
2: Yep, Kevin was my intern. Doug was my intern.
0: Oh my God, yep. You ruled them all. Now you did not start as an intern. I remember first day. This stunningly gorgeous woman right out of Emerson College came in here, and you took over the middays right away.
2: Yeah, that was fun. No, I actually didn't. I was on 7 to midnight for a while, guys.
0: Oh, okay. And then
2: I came in after Rick O.B.
0: Right. Cool.
2: Yeah.
0: Amy, what do you...
2: I remember Bill Weston said to me, I want to give you the job, but I'm going to make you sweat it out for a couple of months before I do and interview all these people. I was like, oh, that's not a lot of pressure.
0: Yeah, well,
2: oh my God.
0: He was the king of that. He's the guy who hired us here, Buffalo Bill Weston. And what a taskmaster, but he was a terrific boss back in the day. So, Amy, what the heck are you up to these days?
1: Well, you're the princess of puppies, aren't you?
2: Yes, I have a dog hiking business, which is really fun, and I also teach yoga.
0: Cool!
2: So,
0: oh my God!
2: Yeah,
0: you
2: stepped away from radio, and I'm doing some fun stuff, but I hope you guys are going to actually relax when you retire. I can't stand these people who retire, and they come back with some other job, or you're probably going to do a podcast, right?
0: You want us to go away, Amy, don't you? I know we've had a high demand for a Stump the DJ podcast, so we have to talk to our agent about that.
2: Here's what I want for you, Paul.
0: Yeah?
2: Pickleball League. Mahjong.
1: Mahjong.
0: Oh,
1: great.
0: There you go.
2: And sleep in, for God's sake.
0: Yeah, I know. That's the one thing I'm actually looking forward to in retirement more than anything, and that is not hearing that 4 a.m. alarm.
1: Yeah, but you know what? That's the thing. That's the thing, Amy. For us, sleeping in is 6 a.m. You know
0: we'll
1: what
0: be
1: I mean?
0: Like, woo-hoo! Oh, man. It is so cool to hear your voice. Thanks for calling in, and it was awesome working with you for all those years, Amy.
2: Yeah, we did have a good time together. And I just want to say to you guys, too, congratulations. And you're two of the – we've met a lot of crazy people in this business, right?
0: Yeah, we have.
2: Yeah. You two have been two of the nicest stand-up guys I've ever met.
0: Oh, that is sweet to say, Amy. Thank you so much.
2: You deserve it. Good luck.
0: All right.
2: Take care.
0: Cool. You take care, Amy. Love you.
1: We love you, Amy.
2: Maybe we could go to the beach sometime. We're not playing pickleball and mahjong.
1: Yeah, good idea.
0: Hey. You could put us on a leash and we'll go along with your puppy patrol.
1: I would love to go out for a walk with the doggies. That would be great.
2: Okay, let's do it.
0: All right, cool, Amy. We'll see ya.
2: Take care.
0: Bye-bye.
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0: HJY, hi.
1: Hi, who is this?
0: This is Paul. Who's this?
1: Hello, Paul. This is Andrea. How are you?
0: Oh, hi, Andrea.
1: Hi, I'm just calling because I wasn't able to make your party, and I just wanted to wish you and Al well, and just thank you so much for all the years that you've made me laugh, and I've had some nice conversations with you over the years.
0: Oh, cool. Well, do you have a long commute?
1: Kind of, yeah.
0: Okay. All right, so you were able to listen to enough of our crap over the years.
1: I loved your crap. You made me laugh so much. Nothing more than the exploding donkey song that you weren't able to play much longer.
0: We may steal that as our registered trademark, loved your crap.
2: Yeah. Or Paul and Al's crap don't stink.
0: All right, Andrea, thanks so much for calling in. Thanks for listening
1: You're
0: for
1: welcome.
0: All those years.
1: Good luck for future endeavors.
0: Thank you. Take care.
2: Bye.

0: Nine Inch Nails here at 94 HJ. Jen, you told us your mom did not like that song.
1: No, I was playing that song on my, you know, we used to have stereos. So like my stereo system in my bedroom. And it was like the cool one behind the glass. You know, that you had to touch the glass.
0: Oh,
1: and the glass would open.
2: Out.
1: Yes, I think this was like a 16th birthday present or something. And so I was playing Nine Inch Nails closer and my mother like tore up the stairs. My mother
0: because,
1: does not
0: well run. The lyrics on your album obviously were unedited as they are on the one that we play on the radio. And it's like, I want to do what like an animal? I want to do you like
1: that? My mother was like, what are you listening to, Jenny?
0: You said Nine Inch Nails. She goes, what does that mean?
1: Oh yeah, totally freaked her out. Okay. Totally freaked her out.
0: Well, different era, but we used to have to hide the Frank Zappa albums from my parents.
1: I bet you did.
0: Yeah. And Al, around your house?
3: Around my house, so we listened to the Sound of Music soundtrack over and over again, which is why when we did Sound of Music trivia, I knew all
0: oh my
3: the
0: God,
3: freaking
0: that's right.
3: songs.
0: Oh,
4: goodbye, at my farewell, at my house, Billy Joel was banned with Only the Good Die Young.
0: What? Oh,
4: because
0: right.
4: Catholic girls are much too
2: my
4: late.
2: Mom hated that song,
4: uh-uh.
2: too.
0: Oh, yeah.
4: That did not fly.
1: Imagine
4: Jim
1: that
4: Shorts.
1: Being the thing that set your parents off.
0: I know,
4: no
0: right?
4: kidding, right?
0: Well, the only alleged rock and roll in your house was the Jesus Christ Superstar album.
4: That's when we really got
0: officially
4: down over the Shorts household.
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2: Now, I know we've got somebody on the line.
0: Well, I was just saying, over the years, we have never interrupted your sports cast.
1: I don't believe so. No,
2: never.
1: It's
2: no,
1: been
2: ever.
1: Pretty
2: no,
1: much
2: no,
1: pure.
2: We wouldn't do that.
0: It's sacred ground.
1: Oh,
0: yeah. Usually.
1: I appreciate your respect.
2: But,
1: yeah.
2: But we literally have somebody calling us from Sydney, Australia.
1: Well,
2: right
1: I always
2: now.
1: Said the only thing that can stand between me and the sports is a call from Sydney, Australia.
0: Sydney, Australia, are you there? Hello?
3: Oh. It's about the furthest away. Hello?
2: So, Jen Clark, who used to be on the air with us, you're featured in many Paul and Al joke book sitting on toilets with us, Jen. I remember that.
3: Oh, God.
1: The math doesn't work out because you guys have been here 36 years, and Jen was on 44 years ago.
0: It's crazy. Jen, how many years were you on with us in the news? And what, I mean, you were so offended by working with us, you had to literally move halfway around the globe.
3: It was 6 years.
0: Oh my God!
3: Felt like a lifetime. No, it was very, very, very fun.
0: Jen, you're always great with a thoughtful gift. I still have the nose hair clippers you bought me for Christmas 1 year.
1: Use them, Paul.
0: Yeah.
3: I do remember that, but that was because you asked for them.
0: That's true. Yeah, I did.
2: Now Jen,
3: that was my idea.
2: Jen, is there a Disney that store in Sydney? Reason. Is that why you're there?
3: No, they're not even in business anymore. It's awful. I'm very far from Disney World as well.
0: Oh, geez. Withdrawals. Now,
3: I have so many great memories of that show. We had a ball together. That's still the most fun I ever had working.
0: So much fun because you were just a recent grad out of Brown University, and your mother and father were horrified that you were part of the Paul and Al show. It's like, we paid for Brown University, and Jen, you're working for those guys?
2: Well, yeah, I got to tell you, if my daughter Ava graduates Northwestern and all she does is some dumb radio show, I'm going to be pissed.
0: Oh, Jen, so after your radio career, now what have you been doing in Australia? You did a little bit of radio, correct?
3: Well, I guess I've been on walkabout. that's what you do when you don't know what you're doing.
0: Yeah, okay, good.
3: So on walkabout. Yeah, I did. I did work at a radio station here for, geez, I don't even know, 10 or 12 years or something like that, but only off the air because I sounded too American, of course, and they're very protective of radio because they get a lot of American TV and a lot of American movies, so I was just doing, answering the phones and booking guests and writing interview questions. But it was a lot of fun. It was a talk station. Yeah, it was good.
0: Oh, very cool.
3: But nothing could really compare to you.
0: Oh.
3: You guys. I was thinking of all my Paul and Al memories, and the first thing I thought of was like the 28.5-hour marathon.
0: Oh, my God.
3: Do you remember those?
0: Yeah, right. We used to do those. We'd help out the Amos House and some other causes around the state and try to stay awake.
3: 100%.
0: Oh, God.
3: Do you still do that?
0: All right. Well, Jen,
2: Jen, you know what? We've got this. Framed thing in the studio right here. It's got all our Stump the DJ books on it, and there's a photo of you handing us toilet paper. We're on the bowl, and then there's another photo with you and us and Jim Shorts. So yeah, you're still in the studio with us, Jen.
1: Jen, now they do a 28.5 minute marathon.
2: Well, yeah, that's because our bladders can't hold on any longer. Yeah.
0: Awesome. All right. Well, Jen Clark, thank you for calling.
3: Well, I don't
0: want to
3: hold you up. I know you got a hard news break, but.
0: Oh, yeah. All right. Well, Jen, thank you for calling in from Australia.
3: I was only there 1/6 of them. I hope you're taking special care of Kevin because he's lasted a lot longer than I did.
0: Yeah.
3: Kevin the stunt boy.
0: Oh, we certainly are.
3: All right. Best of luck to you guys. Right.
0: Love you.
3: I love the walkers. Make good use of them.
0: All right. You take care.
3: Thanks, Jen.
0: See ya.
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2: Distracted this morning. Sorry about that. Got some tickets for Stained.
3: Maybe your last day, but you still got to do it.
2: I know, right? It's like, come on. I have one of those company training videos that I have not completed.
4: I think you can pass.
3: They're
4: going to
3: hold
4: it
3: against you.
2: Well, we get these really training videos on, you know, the ethics of radio and conducting business and
4: too
2: stuff.
4: Too late now.
2: I know, right? Oh, jeez. All right. Well, I do have tickets to give away, and Stained is out on tour. They're going to be at Mohegan Sun September 3rd. And if you want to be there, be caller 9 right now, 401-224-1994.

0: 94HJY, hello.
1: Hey, man, what's up?
0: How you doing, dude?
1: I'm doing awesome.
0: Good. What's your name?
1: Tom.
0: Hi, Tom. We got tickets for Stained for you.
1: Awesome. Cool.
2: Tom, you're Paul and Al's last concert ticket winner of all time.
0: How does that make you feel? Special?
1: Yeah, most definitely.
2: He probably would have more feeling if he didn't wake and bake this morning.
1: That's
2: far out, man.
0: Oh, Tom. Okay, Tom. Tom, I want you to don't spill the bong, but I want you to hold on, and I got to get some information from you. But congratulations.
1: Awesome.

0: way is Salty Brine State Beach.
1: Right.
0: But he has a state beach. I'm just trying to think what the state is going to name for you guys.
2: Well, we had a trying. We did actually have a campaign to try to get the Johnston landfill named after us.
1: Okay. That was on the 30th anniversary. Really, but you know what? It's like, apparently that wasn't taking the landfill seriously. So we're not good enough to get slapped on the landfill.
0: It's got to be something. All right. For sure. Congratulations. I think everybody realizes not only you two funny guys and talented guys, but gentlemen who I am very, very pleased to call my friends.
1: Oh, that's nice to say, Rick. Thanks for joining us.

0: That's very funny. It's H-A-Y. Jen's like holding her head in anticipation of a headache.
1: Yeah. Well, for a couple of reasons. We got Stump the DJ coming up. The last Stump the DJ in about 10 minutes.
0: And then Jim Shorts showed up with his infamous banjo. We actually bought this for you for your 50th birthday back in the day.
2: And a couple years ago.
0: It's a nice-ass banjo. It's a Fender.
2: Maybe 13 years ago.
0: Because you were like dying. It's like, oh, God, I want to learn to play the banjo.
2: And you guys were nice enough to get it. Then I realized the banjo is the toughest instrument of all to learn.
0: That's your excuse.
2: No. It's classically known. Not just me.
3: He's a master now.
2: But I got it down. I mean, countless years.
1: How many lessons? Two, right?
2: Two. I had two lessons, and the guy said, "You got it, man. You're all set." Steve Martin gave me lessons. Gave me a couple of them.
0: Cool. And, right?
2: So I wrote a tribute song to my friends Paul and Al.
0: Wait a second. Is this song brought to us by Sportsbook Rhode Island?
2: Yeah, it is. Rhode Island. I was going to get to that.
0: Okay, yeah. That's part of
3: the song.
2: Yeah, right. I kind of. We do want to thank our friends at Sportsbook Rhode Island. Refer a friend, and you could both get up to $50 in bonus bets. Log on and log in and share your code.
0: Oh, yeah.
2: You ready?
1: Right. Yeah.
0: Here's
1: a
0: tribute to my friend.
1: Not since Gary Hoey's visit.
2: I feel like Gary Hoey tuning up over here, except when he tuned up, he actually tuned up.
0: Yeah.
2: Mine sounds as untuned as.

0: as it did when I started. But anyway, Jen, you ready? You get a mention in this Jen.
1: Oh, I do?
0: Yeah, yeah, yeah.
1: Okay,
0: oh, yeah.
1: I'm ready.
0: Yep. Okay. Hey, this is to my friends Paul and Al.
2: Okay.
0: Paul and Al were not just DJs. They were...

0: I thought you were going to
1: say. I know, right?
2: Counting all the voices. The pee-pee jokes were Paul.
1: You're going to piss me off is what you're going to do.
2: But they never...

0: But those two hardly said hello. I think I speak for Jen and Kevin. We are glad to see them go. Al loves to garden.
1: Oh, God,
0: he is a master with a seed. For Paul, he brings in big tomatoes.
2: Huge ones.
0: What Paul would rather have is weed.
2: Dude.
0: And Paul is a golfer. He'll play any chance he'll get. Mentions the golf course in the morning. Hasn't paid a greens fee yet.
3: Ah, hell yeah.

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0: It's your home of rock and roll, 94HAY. Well, it's the start of the last Stump the DJ.
1: Although Jen's here. Jen, would you want to continue Stump the DJ into perpetuity?
2: You would literally just stump me on every joke.
3: I guess you're right. Maybe that wouldn't work so well.
0: Yeah, we'd have to give out 17 prizes.
3: God, you did stump us. Here.
0: Yeah. But we have this usual, you know, big voiced announcer that introduces Stump the DJ. Mm-hmm. But we want to go back in time a little bit. We had a production guy by the name of Rob Schuler here at the radio station.
3: Good old Rob.
0: Rob was a great guy. Passed away many years ago and had the most amazing voice. This was the original Stump the DJ intro.
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2: Amazing.
3: You know, and a great big thanks to Mark and the gang at Route 6 Auto Mall Kia in Swansea. They've been sponsoring Stump the DJ and
0: you
3: a lot of our events.
0: You can say they've kept us afloat. You can say that.
3: They have, so they're providing the 94 bucks and the shirt for the best joke that stumps us this morning.
0: Yeah, and since there's no best of Paul and Al, we're just going live here, baby.
3: Let's do it, babe. Yeah. All right.
0: Earl desperately wants that last $94. So
3: he's posted a lot of jokes.
0: These
3: so
0: are
3: far.
0: All from Earl.
3: Okay.
0: My mom told me the best time to ask my dad for anything was during sex. Not the best advice I've ever been given, but I burst into the bedroom saying, "Dad, can I have a new bike?" He was very upset. His secretary was surprisingly nice about it. I hate those emails where they try to sell you penis enhancers. I got 10 just the other day. 8 of them from my girlfriend, but it's the 2 from my mom that really hurt. And when you eat a lot of spicy food, you can lose your taste. In fact, when I was in India last summer, I all of a sudden started listening to Michael Bolton a lot.
3: It's ridiculous. Thank you, Earl.
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0: Home of Rock and Roll, your home for Stump the DJ. We're doing our very last Stump the DJ. We got Jen and Shorts in the studio. If Jen is here in jokes, do we have jokes?
1: We have jokes for Jen.
0: All right.
1: I hate it when people bother me. I mean, yesterday this lady from the sperm bank came to my door asking for donations. Boy, did I give her a mouthful.
0: Ew.
1: Well, if you want another ew joke, this one is from Michael. This one just for you.
2: I'm so happy.
1: I said, at a certain point in a relationship, you get to the point where you've seen your partner's butthole more than they have themselves, and I think there's something beautiful in that. And then the priest said, and the bride has also chosen to renew her own vows. Hey, I have a Polish friend who's a sound technician. Oh, and a Czech one, too. A friend of mine got kidnapped by a group of mimes. They did unspeakable things to him. Yesterday, my best friend told me that I often make people uncomfortable by violating their personal space. You know, it's a really hurtful thing to say and completely ruined our bath together.
2: That's like Simon, remember?
0: Yeah.
2: Hello, my name is Simon. And I like to do drawings.
1: You're looking at my bum, you cheeky monkey. Today, I scared the mailman by going to the door in my underwear. I don't know what scared him more, seeing me in my underwear or the
0: knowing
1: fact that
0: where
1: I knew
0: he lived.
1: And let's do one classic joke here.
0: Okay, here we go. Right?
1: I recently spent $6,000 on this registered Black Angus bull. I put him out with the herd, but he just ate grass and wouldn't even look at a cow. So I was beginning to think that I paid more for that bull than he was worth. So I had the vet come over, take a look at him, and he says, well, the bull's very healthy, but maybe just a little young. So he gave me these pills to feed him once a day. And the bull started to service the cows within 2 days. The cows. He even broke through the fence and bred with all my neighbor's cows. He was like a machine. I don't know what was in those pills that the vet gave him, but they kind of taste like peppermint.
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0: That is for HJY.
1: Jim. It's the last day, baby.
0: That's it, man.
2: This is it, right?
1: Yeah.
0: Our last day on the air here at 94HJY. And
1: Jim Schwartz is well, I guess for your last day, I'll come into the studio.
2: Finally,
1: finally
2: my cards and letters have been answered, right?
0: It's like for years you've
2: been planning. Get rid of Paul and Al. Make those old geezers quit, will ya?
0: So it finally came to fruition.
2: Yeah, a lot of stamps. A lot of stamps invested, but all well worth it, let me tell you.
0: All right.
2: So are these gifts that you guys brought in for each other?
1: No.
2: Is there going to be any smooching here at all?
0: No.
2: You sure? Can you promise me that?
1: No, I can't.
3: Oh, my God. Get over here, you big lug.
2: Not involving me. No.
0: That was
1: too late.
0: That was more intimate than a Q-tip right there.
2: 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Log in now and share your code. Sixth shutout of the season for the Red Sox on the bad side of it.
1: Oh,
2: zero
1: geez.
2: Side
1: okay.
2: of it. Yeah, Marlins 4-0. No. This is not
1: take
2: a.
1: That back.
2: I hate to make that mistake on your final day.
1: I mean,
2: heading out, all people would say is Al doesn't
0: that's,
2: know.
0: That,
1: and
0: that's
1: know
2: the difference between winning and losing here. This is crazy. So, yeah, they lost 4-0 to the Marlins. That's the only loss of that series. So they won the series but didn't get the sweep. Got a day off tonight, and then the Yankees over the weekend.
0: Oh, boy, here
2: got
0: we go.
2: One tomorrow night, two on Saturday. Sounds like me over at the House of Pizza.
1: Right? And they're in the Bronx, right?
2: Huh? They're in the Bronx.
1: Yeah. In the Bronx.
2: Yep. Absolutely. So that's going to be a big one because they're only they're right behind the Yankees. They're 2.5 back now because the Yankees won last night. But, getting close. Patriots at Cleveland tonight, 8 o'clock start. That one's on Prime Video, so you got to have the
0: subscription
2: to one delivery service and all that.
1: But let's be honest,
2: SOL.
1: Who doesn't, right?
2: You
1: get 16 packages every day in your front door.
2: Honest to God, right?
0: Yeah.
2: I mean, I was thinking of that the other day. Can you think about life without that?
1: Yeah.
2: I mean,
1: well, and now that you can get same day,
2: next
1: day is like, what a pain in the ass.
2: 3 to 5 hours from then, you know, it'll be here in 3 to 5 hours.
1: I want it sooner than me driving to CVS to buy that product.
2: I rethink getting it when it's 3 to 5 hours because I'm like they want to get rid of it more than I want it, I think, you know.
0: That
2: like,
0: would be the definition.
2: 2 days, at least it's playing a little hard to get,
0: that's
2: you know?
0: The definition of first world problems, ladies and gentlemen.
1: Yeah. Oh, you know, Jeff Bezos needs another yacht. What the hell?
2: Not a first

0: 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Thanks to Route 6 Automall Kia and Swansea for being our sponsor. 94 bucks and the shirt for the best joke that stumps us. Getting a ton of phone calls this morning, so let's get to it.
1: What do you call a guy with no arms and no legs buried 6 feet under?
0: Buried 6 feet under, God, we've had all of these. Under leaves would be Russell.
2: Yeah.
1: Yes.
2: In
1: 6 feet under is Doug.
0: Doug.
1: And then it's a two-parter. What do you call a guy with no arms and no legs buried 3 feet under?
0: What?
1: Douglas.
2: Douglas.
0: Okay, and what then, about the one on your front door?
1: Matt, yeah.
0: Yeah, Matt.
2: The one in a pot of water.
1: Bob.
2: Stew. Bob would be the one in the ocean.
0: Yeah.
1: Yeah, right. Yeah, what do you call two guys with no arms and no legs hanging out by a window?
0: Hanging out by a window.
2: Paul and Al, ready to jump.
1: There you go, Kurt and Rod.
2: Kurt and Rods.
0: Okay, yeah. And hanging on the wall, that would be Art. Thank you very much.
1: Art, absolutely.
0: All right. See ya. HJY, hi.
3: Yes, hi. What's the definition of peace and quiet?
0: What's Paul and Al retiring?
3: No. Knowing you scumbags are finally getting off the radio.
0: Well, I had the punchline correct. You just said it so much better than I did.
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0: Keep on rambling, baby. It is 94 HJY. Stump the DJ's underway. Your shot at $94 and a very sexy shirt for the best joke that stumps us.
1: This past Friday, when we had our big party, woman came up to me and she handed me a piece of paper. It says, memory of Darren Klein. He passed away a little while ago, but he won Stump the DJ around somewhere in the year 2006.
0: Okay.
2: 20 years ago, and he's still living it up because of it.
1: Yeah, so elderly man picks up his wife from the doctor's appointment. When she gets in the car, she says, the doctor said I should have sex 5 times a week. Husband sits quietly for a minute and says, well, sign me up for 2 of them. So anyway, okay. That was I actually held on to that through the whole party.
0: Oh man.
1: Yeah. James says, knock knock.
2: Who's there?
0: Who's there?
1: Not Paul and Al anymore.
0: Oh,
3: too soon.
1: Matthew says, I met a girl online dating. She said, wow, 6'2", you're tall. I said, no, those are 2 separate measurements.
0: Yeah.
1: Rick says, a guy came into the office. The boss stormed up and said, you missed work yesterday, didn't you? I said, no, not particularly. And Stephen says, so the first time I was married, I said, let's put a dollar in this jar every time we make love, and we'll count it on our first anniversary. And so we did, and it was a lot of money. There were lots of dollars and a bunch of 10s and 20s. I said, where did the 10s and 20s come from? She said, they're not all as cheap as you.

0: Yeah, it's 94HJY, and Stump the DJ happened at 8 o'clock. Very last one, because, well, today is the last day we're on the radio.
1: It is?
2: We're going to do it live. Yeah, I didn't
1: know. No kidding.
2: Well, yeah, so we got Shorts actually in the studio, and we have Jen actually in the studio.
0: And Jen, you're going to commandeer the airwaves and hang out with Jim Shorts as of next week?
3: Yeah, Monday. No, Monday we'll be fill-in.
0: Cool.
3: Yeah.
1: Not tomorrow?
3: No.
1: All right.
3: No.
1: Right. Yes.
0: Hey. You're on your own, buddy.
1: Yeah, I did not get that memo.
2: Yeah.
1: I didn't hear that earlier, but I am not arguing. Let me tell you, I will not stop that from happening. That's fantastic news. Red Sox lost.
0: Oh,
1: that's the bad news. Marlins beat them 4-0, so they got the Yankees after tonight, night off tonight, then the Yankees for 4 in the Bronx. You're old stomping grounds, Al.
2: Oh, yeah, I stomped everywhere there. I did, yeah.
1: You were a Long Islander, but you spent some time in the Bronx?
2: Lots of time, yeah. I had buddies that went to Fordham University, uh-huh. Manhattan College.
1: Yep.
2: So, yeah, we stomped on the Bronx. And
1: Fordham is maybe the most beautiful campus.
0: It really
1: is. In this area.
0: Yeah.
2: Right.
1: And it's just, don't step
2: outside.
1: 5 feet outside the campus.
2: Well, the Italian neighborhood there is good, and then there's the Botanical Gardens, Jim Shorts. You should
1: right
2: go.
1: Right across the street, right? Yeah. Absolutely. And the Bronx Zoo right down the street. Uh-huh. Yeah, it's great. Because we go up there for basketball all the time, you know? So
3: I go up there for gorilla watching.
1: Gorilla watching? Aww. That's when I'm up for basketball.
0: Jen comes into the three studio times. For gorilla watching as well.
3: Well, the Bronx Zoo. Come on, guys.
1: Yeah. So anyway, they're going to play this weekend. The Patriots at Cleveland tonight. Final preseason game, always a good one to watch when nobody you can recognize plays. And then in 2 weeks, they'll be for real.
0: Keep going.
1: Jim Shorts, 91st UI.
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0: 94HJY, 40-minute music marathon. Stump the DJ going on as well. Thanks to Route 6 Automall Kia in Swansea, our official sponsors for Stump the DJ.
1: Hour two of Stump the DJ.
0: Okay.
1: So here are some of the leading jokes so far. Earl says, I hate those emails where they try to sell you penis enhancers. I just got 10 the other day, 8 of them from my girlfriend and 2 from my mom. That really hurt.
0: Ooh.
1: Matthew says, I met a girl online dating. She said, wow, 6 feet 2 inches. You're tall. I said, no, those are actually 2 separate measurements. Michael says, I took a sexual harassment class this morning. I think I'm going to be pretty good at it.
0: Oh, God. Wow.
1: David says, my wife and I are in the doctor's office when she says, doctor, my husband talks in his sleep at night. Doctor says, well, give him an opportunity to speak during the day then. And this one from Mikey. He goes, did you hear about the guy that dipped his balls in glitter?
0: Mm.
1: Pretty nuts.
0: Yay.
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0: It is a Shay Weisstump, the DJ, going on, and our phones are blowing up, so get back to the phone line, would you?
1: Hey, you guys still taking jokes?
0: Sure.
1: I get a joke.
0: Okay, well, that's great. You called the right number.
1: That's awesome. Very cool. What do you call the agnostic, dyslexic, insomniac?
0: That would be a person who does not believe in dog.
1: And lays awake at night thinking about it.
0: Yep.
1: Absolutely.
0: All right, thank you, man. See you.
1: All right, love you guys.
2: How you doing? I just wanted to tell you guys that 94 HJY is the best station on HJY. I didn't have a joke. I just wanted to say congratulations. I've won tickets to you guys twice, and congrats on early retirement.
0: Cool. All right. Well, thank you very much. And you know what? You're the best listener on HJY that's on HJY.
2: I tried.
0: All right, buddy.
2: I'm only 28 years old.
0: Oh, cool.
2: I've been listening to you guys. Yeah, I've been listening to you guys since I was in the backseat of my mom and dad's car.
0: Yeah, you were. From the womb. All right, what's your name?
2: Have a great day, you guys. My name's Matt McLaughlin.
0: Okay, cool, Matt. Thanks for calling in, buddy. See you.

0: It is your home of rock and roll, 94 HJY. We're going to be wrapping up the final Stump the DJ in just a bit. We've got Jen, we got Shorts, and we got some more jokes.
1: Yeah, we got some classic jokes. It's always good to hear some classic jokes. The other day, I tapped my taxi driver on the shoulder. Remember this one?
0: Oh, yeah.
1: Driver swerved off the road, nearly hit a truck, and stopped inches from a shop window. I said, "Wow, dude, you're jumpy. I just tapped you on the shoulder." He said, "Yeah, sorry, it's my first day. I've been driving a hearse for the past 20 years." Guy returns late one night from a party only to realize that he left his wallet at the party. So he's trying to explain to his wife what happened. He said, "All I can remember is that the house had a purple door and a solid gold toilet." So she's like, "Well, you better search every house in town and don't come home without the wallet." So after about 8 hours, he finally comes across a house with a purple door, so excitedly he rings the bell. And a woman answers, and he says, I'm missing my wallet, the purple door. Do you guys have a solid gold toilet?" And she leans back in the house and yells, "Hey, Ed, this is the guy who in your tuba."
0: Yeah.
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0: Home of Rock and Roll HJY. We're going to give out our 94 bucks in the shared courtesy of Route 6 Autobahn Kia in Swansea 2, the best joke of the morning.
1: Well, this guy has won Stump the DJ many times, and it's not our buddy Wheels, like everybody. I can't tell you how many people come up to me and just say that to me, and that's it, and then they walk away.
0: Wheels! Yeah. Well, Wheels, I love his personal information.
1: That's how many times he's won.
0: And by the way, we do have your social security number as well, so
1: yeah.
0: No worries.
1: That's right, so don't mess around, Matthew, but here's the joke. I met a girl online dating, She said, wow, 6 feet and 2 inches, you're tall. I said, no, those are two separate measurements. Everybody.
0: All right. So, with our last song in our show,
1: we were trying to decide.
0: Back to the roots.
1: Yeah, we're trying to decide what it was. But the anniversary is coming up. September 4th is the anniversary of when 94HJY became a rock station back in 1981.
0: All right.
1: And we figured, hey, what the heck? Let's play the very first song that was ever played as 94HJY, the rock station.
2: Goes around, comes around.
1: It's Bob Seger's Fire Down Below.

0: Hell yeah.
1: Fire. So there it is. Yeah, fire down below. It's your home of rock and roll, 94HAY. By the way, real quick, thank you to Sergeant Steve who
0: came back on horseback. Because HJY has always been in the training tool for the equestrian unit for the Providence Police Department. They crank it really loud just to train horses to not flip out in like crowd situations.
2: Is that why they gallop like Al?
0: Yeah, right, exactly. And why we had to clean up after them, I don't know. Because
2: like
0: of all
2: Al.
0: The horse crap that we've been spreading on the airways for 36 years.
1: Yeah. I'll use it in my garden. It's good for the garden.
0: There are not enough microphones in the room for... all of our family that is in here.
1: Yeah. We've got Jim Shorts. We've got Jen. We've got Doug. We've got Kevin.
0: And it's and, like...
1: It's you guys that we work with the closest.
0: Yeah. And it's been so long. Shorts, you were here even before we started. You were with Carolyn and Rudy back in the day.
2: Yeah, 41 years from
1: well,
2: me.
1: I remember the first day we met and you rolled your eyes at me. Oh. And I was like, oh,
0: been
1: this
0: rolling
1: is
0: them
1: be
0: ever
1: great.
0: Since.
2: I got out of this.
0: I know. Jen has been the new kid on the block, but you've been at HOI for
3: 22 years.
0: Whoa.
1: Kev, how many years have you been? 23.
0: All right. Yeah, so. But seriously, with this long, long run of the Paul and Al show for 36 years, you guys have been so integral in making the show successful.
1: Jim Shorts, I'm going to miss slipping you $10 bills so that you laugh at everything I say.
2: Good, because it was about to go up to 12. You get out at a good time.
0: Yeah. All right.
1: And by the way, with Doug Palmieri hanging out here, I mean, Doug started as an intern. God we treated you well when you were a young
0: boss.
1: Little whippersnapper.
4: You were always great. Always. Okay. You played my Coca-Cola tag the first thing I ever voiced on
0: the
4: radio. Over and over again.
0: Oh, my God.
4: And we're very kind. And that's why I stayed in radio. And now.

0: I get to be here for your final, and, you know, goodbye.
1: At least, and you guys, you and Jenna be taking over morning show.
0: We'll be here on Monday filling in. Yeah, and
1: that's great.
0: And we don't know for how long.
1: All right. Well, anyway, the English language fails me in trying to thank you guys for everything.
2: Well, I think we can't thank you guys enough for entertaining us, for being part of the fabric of Southern New England. I mean, you guys, you've heard from so many listeners.
1: Yeah.
2: You saw so many people Friday night.
1: Thanks for that party, too, Jen. You did a lot of work on that.
2: Again, I would do it for you guys any day. But
3: oh, good. I'd like to have another one in a month.
2: All right.
1: Can we rephrase that?
2: But you mean so much to so many people. And I know, like, I feel like I've got to ride your coattails a little bit. But, you know, we're going to miss you so much, not just as coworkers, but just as people. You know, we've gotten to know you over all this time.
1: All right. And
2: you're not going to shut me up. We love you. We love you, Paul and Al.
1: And we do love you. So thank you so much. All right.
3: You know what? I'm going to have a party. I need to have. We got so much booze as gifts.
1: I know it's gifts, right?
3: I'm going to have an inventory reduction party.
1: All right. We'll get together and we'll keep our text chains going. But thanks a lot.
3: And by the way, you big lug.
1: What?
3: It's been amazing.
1: Yeah. Get over here and give me a hug.
4: Here's the smooching. I knew there was going to be smooching.
3: I'm not crying. You're crying.
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94HJY, your home of rock and roll. What's going on, guys? It's Kayla, a little after 10 o'clock here on your Thursday. Hope your week is treating you well. We're like a day and a half away from the weekend. 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

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How's it going? Happy Thursday, everybody. I'm Kayla. Thanks for hanging. Thursday's my favorite day of the week. I think I say it every week because it's true. As far as I'm concerned, Friday, it's the weekend. Got Blur for you now on 94HJY.

0: JY, Paul and Al got your shot tomorrow. You want to win tickets to see Stained? 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The show's coming up in Mohegan Sun Arena Thursday, September 3rd. 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
2: Concert goers in St. Louis who bought tickets for AC/DC in September hit the rock and roll lottery as the Pretty Reckless, the opening act, had to drop out. And their replacement? Foo Fighters. Apparently, Brian Johnson made the call to Dave Grohl. He said, of course. And they were on stage together a few years ago.
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94HJY, your home of rock and roll. What's going on? It's Kayla. Happy Thursday to you. A little after 1 o'clock here. I hope your week is treating you well. We are that much closer to the weekend. Hope you're feeling good. Got Metallica and John Mellencamp lined up for you in a bit. First, it's AC/DC.

0: 94.3 JY, it is that time of day. 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

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Hey, hey, it's Kayla, a little after 2 o'clock Thursday afternoon. Hope everything is going well for you. We got Alice in Chains coming up right now. Tom Petty on 94 HJY.

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0: It's Doug and Jen. Jen is off today, taking the afternoon off, but she will be back tomorrow, I'm hoping anyway. We don't know for sure, but that is the hope that we have. Tim Curry passed away yesterday. We lost Dolly Parton and then Tim Curry. Of course, Tim Curry was in a ton of great movies, but he's best known for the Rocky Horror Picture Show as Dr. Frankenfurter. If you haven't ever seen that, it is fantastic. I used to go check that out on, I think it was Friday nights or Saturday nights, maybe both, at midnight at a theater that was in the town next to the one I grew up in, the Twin Cinema, two cinemas. And they would do it at midnight, and you'd go and throw toast in the air and sing out loud. It was kind of a cool experience. I know they're still doing it all over the place, but I don't know if it's as hot as it once was, but a great, great, peculiar freak show of a movie. Awesome. He was also in Legend, where he played Satan. That was great. He was in Clue. He's been in a whole bunch of stuff, kids movies and stuff like that, but just a talented actor and a loss for sure. He'd been sick for a while. I actually thought he had passed away a few years ago, and then I saw that he didn't, and then yesterday found out that he did. So that's two of the threes, right? They say it comes in threes, although it seems like it's fast and furious when it happens with celebrities.
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94 HJY, your home of rock and roll. It's Doug and Jen. Jen is out this morning. Of course, she was with Paul and Al as they did their farewell show. Last show of 36 years here at the home of rock and roll. Emotional day. Absolutely. I know a lot of listeners very, upset about the loss of Paul and Al as well. Their retirement had been coming, I think, for a little while. I think Party is always thinking, maybe it's time to go to the beach a little bit more often, spend some time with the family. But they loved doing what they did, and we are so lucky that we had them for 36 years. Absolutely amazing in this day and age, especially in this industry, which in many ways sucks it pretty hard. So got to give them a lot of credit, and getting out while the getting's good. Good for them, but they're all wrapped up. Tomorrow will be just sort of a music-intensive morning, and then next week I think Jen and I are going to cover starting on Monday for a bit, and we'll see how that goes. Maybe we'll be there for a while, and maybe it'll be a very short-lived experiment. That happens too, but we'll see what happens. Look forward to seeing you on Monday morning if we are indeed there.

0: Doug and Jen. Jen is not here today, but she will be back tomorrow. There was a question someone asked. Is it okay if you're away on like a guy's trip or a girl's trip, whatever? You're away. It's supposed to be a trip for the boys or for the girls. And then you're out and you're at the bar and you get lucky. You find someone who's willing to let you climb on top of them for the evening. Is it okay to do so? Now, I would say on a guy's trip, it would be encouraged. It would be, you know, I mean, they would nurture that opportunity. They'd want you to disappear for a while, maybe a day or two. They'd be fine with it. I don't know that it's the same with a girl's trip. Like if you're a girl, I mean, maybe it's because it's easier for women to get someone to have sex with them. Like guys, you got to work at it a little bit harder. And especially if someone's been in a slump for a while or something and you see that they got an opportunity with, you know, an attractive woman at the bar, even an unattractive woman, whatever, it doesn't matter, whatever their type is. And I think you just high five them, let them go, build them up a little bit, help them, wingman them. Women, I think, get a little bit upset because this was supposed to be our time together. Why are you so obsessed with penis? That kind of thing can happen. So I think it is different. I'll have to ask Jen. Again, she'll be back tomorrow. I'm going to hold on to the story and find out what she thinks. But I honestly think on this particular thing, she may actually agree with me. It's possible.
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Got an opportunity to win a trip to Vegas. Yeah, for two. You get the hotel, you get the airfare. You get tickets to the iHeartRadio Music Festival, which is happening in Vegas for two nights. Smashing Pumpkins just got added to the bill, which is pretty good. You can check out the details at 94HJY.com. But if you want to go, be listening at the top of the hour. You're going to get a keyword. You get said keyword. You text it. Now text it. This is not a web-based contest. This is a texting contest. 200-200 is the number. You type it in there, and you might be going to Vegas for the bundle.

They say music soothes the savage beast. Although still not as much as a massage parlor happy ending. Oh yeah, 94 HJY.

0: Some things to worry about if you're looking at that online dating and you're wondering if you're being scammed. I guess they've found that 15% of American adults have lost money to an online dating or romance scam. 15%, that's no joke right there. Only about a quarter of them are able to get that money back. I guess there's a lot of male and female bots that are fake, and they fall in love with you, they get you to fall in love with them, and then you send them money. And, you know, I think the fact that they're not real is probably obvious, but if they're so freaking hot, you feel like, well, I mean, there's no way that girl would ever like me, but what if she's real? You know, so you don't want to blow it up, because what if she is real? Like, I had a friend once, he met a girl, he was worked in radio. He got a phone call in the studio, and she said she wanted to meet him. He was a producer for a talk radio show. So she was all into like politics and that kind of thing. So he said, okay, if you want to come by, we can go to dinner or whatever. So she came by, and this girl walked in, and let me tell you something. He was like my age, overweight, you know, not a bad looking guy or anything, but not a young mover and a shaker, a little disheveled. You know what I mean? This girl walked in. She was in tight jeans, knee high leather boots with a super high heel. Beautiful, just beautiful. She looked like she had been shipped in from Ukraine or something, like, you know, those dancers you see sometimes. Unbelievable. And he was looking at me. He's like, where's Ashton Kutcher? I'm being punked. There's no way this is real. Now they're married, got three kids. It worked out beautifully. But if he had just assumed she was a scammer, then he wouldn't have had that opportunity to find the love of his life. So I understand you want to keep that open, especially if she's way too hot for you or he's way too hot for you. But be careful. Don't give him money. You know, a little bit here and there, maybe see what happens, but no credit card numbers, no bank account, no routing. Don't ever get involved with routing numbers online.
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2: 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The 80s are here on tonight's 5 o'clock Triple Shot. 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

94HJY, your home of rock and roll. It's Doug and Jen. Jen is off today. She will be back tomorrow, so she doesn't get to bring you the 80s 5 o'clock triple shot like we do every Thursday. And I'm sure it's eating at her because she loves the 80s rock. She used to do that here in your lunch every weekday. Kayla's on top of that now. But on Thursdays, we get to kind of dip into that pool, which is always a good time. She'll be back tomorrow. The 5 o'clock triple shot is sponsored by New Bedford Mitsubishi. And I'll tell you what, there is something to be said about The Cult. The Cult's hits, maybe some of my favorites. They rock, they're aggressive, they're fun, they keep a 40-minute music marathon moving along quite nicely. Fire Woman now, 94HJY, your home of rock and roll.

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0: It takes about 10 minutes to realize that we have not come as far as we think we have come. You know, when you have a crisis of some kind, and then you realize, wow, things that seem so just easy and accessible cease to be. It happened during COVID, if you remember. The first big problem was there was no freaking toilet paper. Now, they said we were going to run low on toilet paper, and then everyone went out and bought all the toilet paper because they were hoarding pigs, and then there was no toilet paper, and that was kind of a nightmare. I mean, I have a bidet toilet seat. I love it. It's kind of nice, you know. But if you have to use something else for toilet paper that isn't toilet paper, and we've all been in that situation where we've had to improvise, you know, adapt and overcome, as they say. Not fun. And I guess toilet paper going to become a problem again. Could get very expensive next month because of the tariffs on Canada. 50% tariffs President Trump is putting on Canada. Now, sometimes he does carve-outs. I know that the Canadian thing that's an issue is we get a lot of energy from them. So he carves that out sometimes, last time anyway. And then we also build cars there, American cars. But, you know, like Ford, like I think all their pickup trucks are built in Canada, and a lot of parts. So if you hit them with a tariff, I mean, think about how expensive cars are right now. You're not going to spend $95,000 on a mediocre pickup truck, you know, because you'd have to get the base model or something, and it could cost that much. It's crazy. So hopefully they'll be able to sort this stuff out before it becomes a problem. But I'll be honest, toilet paper should not be one of those issues. Can we start making toilet paper here? Do we? Is it the pulp that we need? The pulp, the wood pulp, the lumber that we need for the? I don't want to run out of toilet paper. I find that that's like so anxiety inducing when you sit down like at a public restroom and then you wrap up and then you turn left and you look at that roll and it's empty. Boy, whew, your soul leaves your body for a second. It's no fun.
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0: used to be easier getting harder. Everyone is trying to figure out how to just bang you for the buck, man. Things that used to be free or included are not. You got to do subscription services for everything. It's almost not worth it to leave the house anymore or open the computer. It's outrageous how greedy everyone has gotten. And now half the time they're just saying, you're renting it. Yeah, you like to buy that stuff on the internet? You like a digital copy? Here, buy it. Oh, but we still own it and can take it away at any time. Read the fine print, stupid, which is impossible to do unless you went to, and I'm be honest with you, a pretty good law school, because it's mind-numbing legalese and often too small to see. But now there are actually shopping malls across the country roping off the best parking spaces and then charging people extra for preferred parking. I don't know, like... Did the internet teach you nothing? The reality is there's nothing at your mall I can't get shipped to my house sometimes same day. I like going to the mall. I like shopping. I like to try stuff on, take a look, give it a feel, see if I want it. But I'll gamble on the internet before I'd pay you a nickel to park in a preferred spot at your dopey mall. So if you're thinking about doing that in this area, I would suggest you don't, because people will not take a shine to that. Definitely not something you want to do in the Northeast. I think that would be a huge mistake, because we are not a polite people.
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0: Doug and Jen, it's, you know, just me, because Jen didn't come today. She had the day off, which is kind of nice. She worked this morning, but then was unable to join me this afternoon. But tomorrow she should be back. That's the hope anyway. We look forward to seeing you when we show up tomorrow. Remember, you'll also have opportunities to get yourself a trip to the iHeartRadio Music Festival. Now, that is happening in Las Vegas. It's 2 days, right? You're going to get a hotel, airfare, $1,000 to spend. It's a text to win contest. So you just have to listen for that keyword. And we do it at 9 a.m., 1 p.m., 5 p.m. I remembered that. I didn't even have it written down. This is the thing I'm not good at, is remembering things. And Jen helps me with that. She's sort of like a caregiver. And I appreciate that about her. But it's made me bad at doing things by myself. I try, though. Anyway, we'll be back tomorrow. Have a fantastic rest of your evening.
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Wow. Paul and Al, my good buddies, rode off into the sunset this morning. They retired from the home of rock and roll after 36 years. I've been their producer for 23 years. I feel like a little kid right now, like at a parade, and I've lost my parents, and I'm screaming for them, and no one seems to care. What I'm saying is I'm up for adoption.

0: 94 HJY, your home of rock and roll for Paul and Al's final broadcast this morning after 36 years. I wanted to do something special. I got to say, I'm pretty proud of myself. I think this is the best contribution I've ever done for the Paul and Al show, tracking down this guest. We've heard him for like 30 years on the Paul and Al show in this drop, this famous Paul and Al drop.
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0: So I put out a call on this show a couple of weeks ago, and I said, does anyone know the Bendel stiffs guy, that angry Paul and Al listener? Is he still alive? And while loyal listener Val, she's like, that's my father. I'm like, is he still? And she's like, yeah, he's 80 years old. And I'm like, does he hate Paul? No, she's like, no, he loves Paul and Al. And I said, could he come in on their final show on Thursday? And he did. And the guy is such a firecracker. I guess he did that rant because they were bashing Bob Dylan once, and he loved Bob Dylan, but he was just kind of busting their chops. I always thought he was just some, like, you know, rage fueled guy. He made these t-shirts to presented to Paul and Al on the show this morning. Bendel stiffs forever. I will post the video on the Paul and Al page, 94hjy.com, and also on all of our socials. But thank you so much for coming in. It made the morning. It made my life.
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It's 94 HJY, your home of rock and roll. I watched a lot of MTV in the 80s as a teenager. I remember they did a contest for this Mellencamp song back then, Pink Houses, and they gave away a pink house. Maybe it was like in John Cougar Mellencamp's hometown. And I wonder if the person who won it, if they painted it shortly thereafter when this song stopped being played on the radio so you didn't have to explain it.

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0: 94HJY, your home of rock and roll. It's Kevin. I don't normally do like just feel good stories on the show, but I'm going to do it because it's for an 11-year-old boy. And it's a Rhode Island kid. In a story in the news, he stopped and helped a stranger who was in medical distress, earned him praise from police and a pretty unexpected reward. Tucker Gurley helped the man to a bench, found someone to call 911, and stayed with him until officers arrived. After noticing Tucker's old bike was too small for him, the police department surprised him with a brand new one. I don't have any jokes here. All I have is a salute. If you're up still, Tucker, you got school tomorrow, but if you hear this, you're good man. Good man.
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